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My name is Bill Muley, and I'd like to welcome you here with me for the next hour to listen to some old friends. Some singers, crooners, and bands your grandparents may have told you about, or maybe you dug up on a vinyl record, or maybe you're about to be introduced to for the first time. This music is sweet, sentimental, swinging, sometimes blue, but always alive and well. You just heard The Platters, one of the best vocal groups from that era. That song came out in 1956, I believe. The Platters started in 1952. One of the greats of that time. Their huge hit, You'll Never, Never Know, and one of my favorites from them. Before that, to start the show out, you heard Dickie Valentine, The Finger of Suspicion. That one went out to all of you who have a really strong suspicion about the person who stole your heart. That was 1955's number one hit from Dickie Valentine, The Finger of Suspicion. Now, I play some pretty old tracks on this show. Here in a couple songs, actually, I've got one from 1925 by Al Jolson. The next song you're about to hear is from the 1930s by Billie Holiday, Easy Living, up next. We're going to play that one. Get into some old stuff, some really upbeat, happy stuff for most of the show, really. And then we'll come back a bit, get a little newer, get a little older, and run the gamut from 1920s up to the 1960s. Here's Billie Holiday with Easy Living on U92, The Moose.

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2: Welcome back to Alive and Well on U92 The Moose. I don't usually do single song sets, but if anyone deserves one, it's Lady Day. That song, Easy Living, was written in 1937 for a movie of the same name, and Billie Holiday was joined there by another big figure in music at that time, especially swing music, Benny Goodman, a clarinetist and bandleader doing some of the instrumentation there. Up next, I've got a couple really upbeat kind of songs, the kind that, I don't know, give off that, I guess, nostalgic charm. And I don't really care much for nostalgia. The show's called Alive and Well because I think this music is still alive and everyone who listens to it. I don't think you need to be nostalgic to enjoy it in the present. That said, these songs evoke that kind of emotion. The first one's from Al Jolson, a huge stage presence, a big entertainer, for decades, starting his career in the 1920s after immigrating to the United States as a child. He was hugely popular up until the 1960s. This song, one of his big hits that he recorded once here in 1925 and again later in the early 1960s, was actually one of the first songs, one of the first records in the United States to be recorded electronically. Prior to this, most music was recorded in an analog format, where you might have the actual vibrations in the air working a machine that carves the grooves into a wax cylinder or into a disc, and that gives you the playback. So this song, it's happy, it's upbeat, and it was pretty groundbreaking technologically. After that, Bing Crosby with one of his. This song, Al Jolson, I'm Sitting on Top of the World, followed up by Bing Crosby, I've Got a Pocket Full of Dreams. Here it is on Alive and Well, U92 The Moose, it's Al Jolson.

have diamonds and beautiful pearls, while others have children just kitted with curls. Keep all of your fortune, keep all of your fame.

Boris Morris sings the next chorus, octave high. With rhythm, with lots of rhythm.

0: That was Mitch Miller and his sing-along gang with I'm Looking Over a Four-Leaf Clover. Now, we'll talk about that here in just a second. I want to point out first that Bing Crosby record. Bing Crosby, if I could sound like any singer in history, Bing Crosby might be the one I'd choose. I think he has the most wonderful singing voice. That song, I've Got a Pocket Full of Dreams, released in 1938. Now, Mitch Miller and the Sing-Along Gang. In 1961, a TV show aired on NBC, headed by the band leader, Mitch Miller, called Sing Along with Mitch. They'd sing old tunes like that, I'm Looking Over a Four-Leaf Clover, and John Henry, and other kind of popular songs everybody might know. Sing it on TV with a huge men's section, maybe a little rhythm section to keep along, and an accordion, which you heard on that track. And the lyrics go across the bottom of the screen, maybe with a little ball or a highlighter, so kids could follow along at home while they sang. You can find some episodes of it on YouTube, actually. I really enjoy it. I like Mitch Miller's productions. He's a great band leader. His groups really know their stuff. And for that period there, the 60s and in the 50s, he really was a household name. Not only did he have his television show and popular records, he was also the head of artists and repertoire at Columbia Records. So talent scouting, recruiting, and development for Columbia Records. I didn't know that until I read it just the other day. Pretty impressive fellow. Now, I've got a couple songs, speaking of great vocalists, a couple songs up next that I want to highlight. The Mills Brothers, with a song called Lulu's Back in Town, is what's going to play right after I'm finished talking. I've mentioned this before, but before about 1939 or 1940, every track by the Mills Brothers, who are one of the great vocal groups in American music history, all of their tracks were recorded with their voices and one acoustic guitar. Nothing else at all. And I'll tell you, every sound that you hear on this next track is made by someone's voice or a guitar. Keep that in mind when you listen to it. It's really impressive. Then Vaughn Monroe comes on after that. They call him Old Leather Lungs. He's got this deep, really resonant voice that, again, is pretty striking. And when you pair it with the kind of soft, romantic songs that he does, I think it has a really great effect. That song's called There I Go. But firstly, up on U92 The Moose, it's the Mills Brothers with Lulu's Back in Town.
1: Where's that careless chambermaid? Where'd she put my razor blade? She mislaid it, I'm afraid. It's got to be found. Ask her when she cleaned my room. What she did with my perfume. I just can't lose it, I've got to use it, 'cause Lulu's back in town. I gotta get my old tuxedo.

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4: 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I'm Bill Muley on U92, the Moose. 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Stay tuned throughout the week as you hear our students. We have a whole host of new students coming in, starting their shows and doing their training. 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See what you like. Find out when they play. And tune in regularly. We offer a wide variety of different shows. Like I do this show, Big Band and Swing and Crooners. And I do a classic country show Sundays from 10 to noon. But we do punk rock and metal and musicals, like from show tunes and heavy metal, I guess. A lot of alternative stuff that we've always been known for. But tune in whenever you want and you always get a different sound. It's pretty neat. Now, the sound you're going to hear soon comes from the Boswell Sisters, a song called Concentratin' on You. The Boswell Sisters were a fairly short-lived group, started around 1930, went until 1936 before they split up, three sisters. But they were one of the first groups to take vocal jazz, based in New Orleans, to take vocal jazz, pair up with some of the big band leaders of the time, and really make it go mainstream. Now, this next song isn't super jazzy. This is kind of getting the ball rolling in the early 30s to what would become an explosion of jazz music. The Boswell Sisters had a pretty big hand in that, at least in the mainstream. Then Tommy Edwards with his song, It's All in the Game. And speaking of mainstream, this song was a huge hit in 1955 by Tommy Edwards, or 1958, I'm sorry, by Tommy Edwards, a number one single, and interestingly enough, was co-written by a vice president of the United States, Charles G. Dawes, who was vice president for Calvin Coolidge. I don't really know any other song that was written by a vice president. You can chalk that up for your trivia. Hopefully that comes up on trivia night. Here's the Boswell Sisters, Concentratin' on You on U92, The Moose.

The King of Cool, Dean Martin, here on Alive and Well with Volare Nel Blu Dipinto di Blu. That was a big hit for him. It sold 1.5 million records, but though Dean Martin's a huge figure, that song, across all the different recordings of it, it's been recorded by just about anybody who's got a microphone, sold around 80 million records and was actually voted the Song of the Year by Billboard when it came out in 1958. One of the first songs written by a non-American, Brit, or Canadian to receive that honor. Now, if you haven't heard that song before, and maybe you haven't, I don't think you'll ever forget it. I think that's a fantastic song. And we've got another couple songs up next. We're getting close to the end of the hour. The Ink Spots are the group I'm going to play for you now. They have a distinctive style. You can always recognize an Ink Spots song by its beginning. Just a couple strums of the guitar. Doesn't really sound that unique when you hear it for the first time, but if you hear their other songs, you'll notice it's always, always there. That song's called Whispering Grass, Don't Tell the Trees. One of my favorites from them. And the Ink Spots were an early group, starting in the 1930s, really hitting their stride in the late 30s and in the 40s and disbanding in the early 50s. But the influence that they had on other groups, including a vocal group we played earlier, the Platters, is, I won't say it's unrivaled, but there are not many that rival it. If you listen to some of the Platter songs or look at their discography, you'll see a lot of the songs they do, the Ink Spots did before. Now, of course, these are all standards, so to speak, so everyone's recorded them. But their style, the speed that they do it, the diction that they have, the harmony that they do, other groups have copied that or influenced by that for generations to come. Whispering Grass, Don't Tell the Trees by the Ink Spots coming up after that. And then I've got a special song for us released in 1930. I really like this song. It's quite catchy. It's called Loving You the Way I Do. This particular version is done by Burt Lone and his Hotel Biltmore Orchestra. There was a time where most major upscale hotels would have a house orchestra. Now, I looked into it. Unfortunately, our very own Hotel Morgan never had such a thing. But the Hotel Biltmore in New York City did. It's headed by Burt Lone, fantastic violinist, who you'll hear that at the end of this song, and a great band leader, very popular in that era, is going to do this song for us here. But first, the Ink Spots, Whispering Grass. I'm Bill Muley. This is Alive and Well, and you're listening to U92, The Moose.

Now don't you tell it to the breeze, 'cause she'll run and tell it to the birds and bees. And everyone'll know, because you done told the blabbering trees. Yes, you did. You told them once before. So that's why it ain't no secret anymore. Mm.

Loving You the Way I Do from Burt Lone and the brilliant musicians of his Hotel Biltmore Orchestra. Now, the song up next, I wanted to come in and talk about this because I think it's a special song. It was written in the 1930s. It's a classic song. I bet most of you know it. It's called Dream a Little Dream of Me. But this cover, and I chose this one because I think it really exemplifies Alive and Well, is done by Max Rabe and his Palast Orchester. A man from Germany, along with an orchestra formed in college, extremely talented, very skilled, do this song in a style of the 1920s and 1930s. He's someone who does that kind of music that was popular in that era, and I think gives us a great representation of what it would really feel like to sit inside a nightclub or attend a concert or be at a hotel orchestra in the 1930s. So tune in for this. It's a slow start, and it builds up to a brilliant piece of music. Max Rabe and his Palast Orchester, or Palace Orchestra, I suppose, if you're English, here on U92 The Moose. Special track to me. Listen up to it.

Max Raba and his Palast Orchestra there. Dream a Little Dream of Me. I neglected to mention that orchestra was founded in 1987, so fairly recently, and they still, I actually started touring in the United States in the early 2000s. You can sometimes catch the specials on PBS, or you can order them on DVD or CD, but I think they're still touring. I think the next time he comes overseas to the United States, I might just dress up, go out, and see the show. I think it'd really be something. This show, however, is about to come to its close. Moved into a late time slot, which is fairly new to me. I have a morning show on Sundays, and I would sometimes move this show around in the evenings, but usually be wrapped up by about 7 o'clock. It's kind of nice. No light outside the studio. You're just kind of in here on your own. It's kind of a cool feeling being here at somewhat late at night, almost 9 o'clock. I want to end out this show with a song I was turned on to a few weeks ago while on vacation. My grandparents were talking about this song, had some weird verses to it, something like, you know, loving you has made me bananas. Kind of an odd song. Well, it's a pretty funny song, and it pokes fun at basically all the music that I've played for you tonight, including the one that we just heard. But I think it's pretty humorous. I really do. It's by Guy Marx, an impressionist, all-around funny guy, and a good musician, a talented singer as well. The song's called Loving You Has Made Me Bananas. And that's what we're going to close the show out with tonight. I want to thank you for tuning in. My name's Bill Muley. You can catch me from 8 to 9 p.m. on Fridays and from 10 a.m. to noon on Sundays, my classic country show, Rodeo Radio. Tune in to U92 throughout the week. Just keep your dial turned on the 91.7 and listen to the wide array of music and wide array of shows that we have on offer, including our sports and our news staff, who will be picking up coverage. Well, our news staff is always covering the events locally and across the state and sometimes across the nation. Our sports staff is going to pick up coverage of football, soccer, basketball, really all the sports WVU has to offer, starting last week. So stay tuned for that. Tune in next week. I hope to see you there. I hope you join me on Sunday as well. This has been Alive and Well on U92 The Moose. I'm Bill Muley. I thank you for listening. This is Guy Marx. Loving you has made me bananas.

Plunkettville, overlooking the uptown section of downtown Clarkstown. Stay with us, won't you, and enjoy the sweetest music this side of the Monongahela River. 1 mile high, 2 1/2 blocks from the center of old New Orleans. Ah, there's gaiety, merriment, and dancing in the hotel sheets nightly. Now, to get things underway, Pete and his loyal banditos play a medley of old standard favorites, commencing with Your Red Scarf Matches Your Eyes, Close Cover Before Striking, Your Father Had the Ship Fitter Blues, and Loving You Has Made Me Bananas. This beautiful picture and lovely lyric portrayed vocally by Dickie Ryan.

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4: Here's your updated U92 The Moose forecast. Lows around 57, with fog tonight, under mainly clear skies, winds out of the northeast, around 5 miles per hour. High temperatures reach up to 83. Tomorrow, mainly sunny skies develop with fog in spots early. Partly cloudy, tomorrow night, lows dip down to about 66. A mix of clouds and sunshine and dry, Sunday and Monday, mid-80s, Sunday, upper 80s, by Monday. Looking further out, 90 Tuesday, 89 Wednesday, and 86 on Thursday. And that's your updated forecast. I'm meteorologist Kara Foster for U92 The Moose. Currently, 69.
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1: 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We've been listening to a set of her classics. Thank you for tuning in to Pretty Punk.

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3: I'm Dan.

0: the Defend the Vote March, rallying to protect voting rights and push back against congressional redistricting decisions ahead of the midterms. Here's Jennifer King with details from Washington.
1: On the National Mall, hundreds of protesters rallied at the Defend the Vote march in Washington in support of voting rights and racial justice ahead of the midterm election.
2: We will not let them turn back the hand of time.
1: Speakers included the Reverend Al Sharpton and Senator Bernie Sanders.
3: That dream of a more just and equitable society has never been under greater threat.
1: One theme has been the consequences of a Supreme Court decision allowing states to redraw their congressional maps in a way that is eroding representation for black voters. Representative Troy Carter represents Louisiana House District 2.
4: You will see members, even in Republican districts, flipping. Why? Because even Republicans are recognizing just how wrong this president and this administration has been.
1: Jennifer King, Washington.
0: Elsewhere, Wall Street pulled back earlier as rising Treasury yields and inflation concerns offset strong earnings from Gap. Damian Troisi has the markets report.
5: I'm Damian Troisi, and this is the AP Markets Report. Stocks fell on Wall Street Friday, and the bond market swung. The S&P 500 index fell 0.2%. The Dow fell less than 0.1%. The NASDAQ Composite fell 0.5%. All three indexes still notched weekly gains. Gap surged after the retailer reported stronger profit for the latest quarter than analysts expected. Treasury yields jumped as Wall Street built bets that the Federal Reserve will likely raise interest rates soon in an effort to tame stubbornly high inflation. Oil prices fell but remained volatile amid the U.S. war with Iran. Higher oil prices over the last several months worsened inflation, which is sitting well above 3%. Damian Troisi, New York.
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7: Here's your updated U92 The Moose forecast. Mainly clear skies develop with fog at times, overnight, with lows around 57. Winds out of the north, around 5 miles per hour. High temperatures reach up to 83. Saturday, mainly sunny skies develop with fog in spots early. Partly cloudy skies. Saturday night, lows dip down to about 66. Dry with temperatures a bit above average Sunday and Monday, and highs from the mid-80s to the upper 80s. A peek at the extended shows, 90 Tuesday, 89 Wednesday, and 86 on Thursday. And that's your updated forecast. I'm meteorologist Kara Foster for U92 The Moose. Currently, it's 66 degrees.

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Yes, and that was Moonlight in Vermont, Dorothy Ashby and Frank West, and before that, Heaven by Arlo Parks. This is U92 The Moose, and this is our tribute to Dolly Parton. Thank you for joining us this evening. Have a wonderful weekend.

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1: Here's your updated U92 The Moose forecast. Mainly clear skies with fog overnight with lows around 57. Winds out of the north around 5 miles per hour. Lots of sunshine and foggy early Saturday, highs around 83. Saturday night, lows dip down to about 66. Mainly clear Sunday with daytime highs approaching 85. 87 Monday. A peek at the extended shows 90 Tuesday, 89 Wednesday, and 86 on Thursday. And that's your updated forecast. I'm meteorologist Paul Trombley for U92 The Moose. Currently, it's 64 degrees.
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2: Here's your updated U92 The Moose forecast. Mainly clear skies with fog overnight with lows around 57. Winds out of the north around 5 miles per hour. Lots of sunshine and foggy early Saturday, highs around 83. Saturday night, lows dip down to about 66. Mainly clear Sunday with daytime highs approaching 85. 87 Monday. A peek at the extended shows 90 Tuesday, 89 Wednesday, and 86 on Thursday. And that's your updated forecast. I'm meteorologist Paul Trombley for U92 The Moose. Right now, 65.
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And I can feel the things I don't normally feel. Yeah, I can finally be totally honest. It's like I'm looking

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0: lying there on the sidewalk, I did not think about art at all. I thought about people, I thought about life. Yeah, sure. And that's why I like being close to my house. Somehow that was comforting, even though it makes no sense, you know. But no, I wasn't thinking about art. And I wasn't thinking about art as endurance, as immortality, you know. I mean, we can talk about immortal artists of various kinds, and it can turn out that, yes, some artists have created art that has really survived thousands of years, and that's fantastic. But experientially, for them, they are dead, they are gone, they are not experiencing that. These are true things, and thank goodness for them, I really feel. And you hear me assuring you that oblivion is freedom. They are dead. They are gone. No one lasts forever. They are dead. They are gone. No one lasts forever. They are dead. They are gone. No one lasts forever. They are dead. They are gone. No one lasts forever. They are dead. They are gone. No one lasts forever. They are dead. They are gone. No one lasts forever. They are dead. They are gone. No one lasts forever. They are dead. They are gone. No one lasts forever. They are dead. They are gone. No one lasts forever. They are dead. They are gone. No one lasts forever. They are dead. They are gone. No one lasts forever. They are dead. They are gone. No one lasts forever. They are dead. They are gone. No one lasts forever. They are dead. They are gone. No one lasts forever. They are dead. They are gone. No one lasts forever. They are dead. They are gone. No one lasts forever. They are dead. They are gone. No one lasts forever. They are dead. They are gone. No one lasts forever. They are dead. They are gone. No one lasts forever. They are dead. They are gone. No one lasts forever. They are dead. They are gone. No one lasts forever. They are dead. They are gone. No one lasts forever. They are dead. They are gone. No one lasts forever. They are dead. They are gone. They are gone. No one lasts forever. They are dead. They are gone. They are gone. No one lasts forever. They are dead. They are gone. They are gone. No one lasts forever. They are dead. They are gone. They are gone. No one lasts forever. They are dead. They are dead.
1: You wanted to be cool, which led you to smoking, which led to a pack a day. 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

0: Trying to make a suffer. 15, but I'm 17. 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What a crazy meal. 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

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U92 The Moose. That last song you heard was Light on Our Feet by Snail Mail. I do want to take a second to apologize for the silence you heard before that. Some technical difficulties, as we'll call it. But today, August 29th, 2026, 10:18 a.m., it's my dad's birthday. Happy birthday, Dad. This is Connor, DJ Connor, assistant sports director, assistant sports editor, whatever you want to call me, Swiss Army Knife. Go by sometimes, but happy birthday, Dad. Hope it's a good one. Next song here for you is Honey Honey by Amanda Seyfried and Ashley Lilly. This is the last you're going to be hearing of me today, but make sure to tune in on our website to our podcast, especially the Mountaineer Sports Insider Podcast, where we're doing an interview with TJ O'Sullivan of Teal Syndicate, a Coastal Carolina football media outlet. And we're going to do an interview with him today, and you'll be able to hear that on our podcast at some point this week. 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Stay tuned. There's some more good stuff coming up here on U92 The Moose. Happy birthday, Dad.

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3: Here's your updated U92 The Moose forecast. Ample sunshine expected today, with daytime highs approaching 83. Southeast winds around 5 miles per hour. Lows level off around 65. Tonight, partly cloudy skies. High temperatures reach up to 86. Tomorrow, sunshine mixed with clouds at times. Sunshine mixed with clouds at times and dry Monday and Tuesday, with highs in the upper 80s. Taking a look at the extended forecast, 89 Wednesday, 86 Thursday, and 83 on Friday. And that's your updated forecast. I'm meteorologist Kara Foster for U92 The Moose. Right now, 73.
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1: 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I'll buy a handbag. I'll buy some shoes. I'll buy a smile. I'll buy some jewelry. A personality. A whole backstory. Card declined. Let's go shopping. I'll buy a handbag. I'll buy some perfume. A mahjong sofa. A new apartment. J'ai le coutre. A whole new life. Card declined. Let's go shopping. Let's go shopping. Let's go shopping. Let's go shopping. Let's go shopping. Let's go shopping. Let's go shopping. Let's go shopping. Let's go shopping. Let's go shopping. Let's go shopping. Let's go shopping. Let's go shopping. Let's go shopping. Let's go shopping. Let's go shopping. Let's go shopping. Let's go shopping. Let's go shopping. Let's go shopping. Let's go shopping. Let's go shopping. Let's go shopping. Let's go shopping. Let's go shopping. Let's go shopping. Let's go shopping. Let's go shopping. Let's go shopping. Let's go shopping. Let's go shopping. Let's go shopping. Let's go shopping. Let's go shopping. Let's go shopping. Let's go shopping. Let's go shopping. Let's go shopping. Let's go shopping. Let's go shopping. Let's go shopping. Let's go shopping. Let's go shopping. Let's go shopping. Let's go shopping. Let's go shopping. Let's go shopping. Let's go shopping.

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3: I'm Levi Williams at the news desk. Our top story, search and rescue operations are intensifying across Nepal following catastrophic flash floods. AP correspondent Victoria Milko reports from a bustling military aid hub at the center of the relief effort.
4: We're at one of the military aid relief sites that's been set up as a makeshift place for people to come. We're seeing helicopters coming and going, delivering aid, sometimes bringing people that they find in the search and rescue efforts. You see military officials everywhere right now. There's people that have rappel gear as if they're going to go into the field on the next helicopter. We have people waiting outside the perimeter, looking at lists to see if their family members' names on there for the lost or rescued.
3: Meanwhile, President Trump has hailed what he calls the biggest oil deal in history, securing a major partnership with Venezuela to boost U.S. reserves. Sandra Walters has this report.
5: The agreement gives the United States majority control over 65 billion barrels of Venezuelan crude reserves through private sector partnerships. The White House says the deal will inject nearly $100 billion into Venezuela's economy, while significantly lowering gas prices for American consumers.
3: Elsewhere, federal regulators are giving Juul permission to bring a new vaping device to market. Ed Donahue has the full story.
6: The Food and Drug Administration is giving Juul Labs permission to sell an updated version of its vaping device. It includes an optional age verification system designed to prevent use by anyone underage. Juul plans to market the new device under the brand name Juul 2, along with updated versions of its tobacco and menthol-flavored cartridges. In 2019, the company discontinued several flavors, including mango, mint, and cream, that drove most of its sales, but were favored by teenagers. Juul says any new flavors will be targeted to adult nicotine customers. The company has had to lay off hundreds of employees while paying roughly $3 billion to settle government and private lawsuits over the use of its products by teenagers. Ed Donahue, Washington.
3: I'm Levi Williams, and this is Radio Network News.
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7: Here's your updated U92 The Moose forecast. Bright sunshine this afternoon with daytime highs approaching 83. Winds out of the south around 5 miles per hour. Lows dip down to about 65. Tonight, partly cloudy skies. Sunshine mixed with clouds at times. Tomorrow, high temperatures reach up to 86. A mix of clouds and sunshine and dry Monday and Tuesday with highs in the upper 80s. Looking at the long range, 90 Wednesday, 86 Thursday, and 82 on Friday. And that's your updated forecast. I'm meteorologist Paul Trombley for U92 The Moose. Right now, it's 78 degrees.
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4: Here's your updated U92 The Moose forecast. Bright sunshine expected this afternoon, with daytime highs approaching 83. Southwesterly winds around 5 miles per hour. 67 tonight, partly cloudy skies. Sunshine mixed with clouds at times tomorrow, highs around 87. A mix of clouds and sunshine and dry Monday and Tuesday, with highs in the upper 80s. Taking a look at the extended forecast, 90 Wednesday, 86 Thursday, and 82 on Friday. And that's your updated forecast. I'm meteorologist Paul Trombley for U92 The Moose. Currently, it's 79 degrees.
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U92 FM, that is a Happy Mondays from the album Bummed in 1989. That is WFL. Coming up next, we have the Red Hot Chili Peppers by the album of the same name, Blood, Sugar, Sex, Magic.

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92 FM. That was the Divinals, Pleasure and Pain. Coming up on the top of the hour now, about 2:56. We got Dead or Alive coming up next. I'll see you a few minutes after 3 o'clock.

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3: Here's your updated U92 The Moose forecast. Ample sunshine expected this afternoon, with daytime highs approaching 84. Winds out of the southwest, around 5 miles per hour. Partly cloudy skies tonight, lows level off around 67. Highs level off around 87 tomorrow. Sunshine mixed with clouds at times. A blend of clouds and sun and dry Monday and Tuesday. Upper 80s Monday, low 90s by Tuesday. Looking further out, 91 Wednesday, 88 Thursday, and 82 on Friday. And that's your updated forecast. I'm meteorologist Paul Trombley for U92 The Moose. Right now, 83.
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Sinead O'Connor on U92 FM from the 1987 release, The Lion and the Cobra, that is Drink Before the War. Coming up next, we have some XTC, followed by some Psychedelic Furs. Good afternoon, Morgantown. 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

Psychedelic Furs on U92 FM with Pretty in Pink. Coming up next, we have some New Order, some Heaven 17, and a little later on, some Suzanne Vega, U92 FM, The Moose.

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You make me feel so good. I'm going to mix it up a little bit here because I just found this song in the library and I love these guys so much. 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

0: The Waitresses on U92 FM, I Know What Boys Like. Before that, we had The Cure with Love Cats, and from 2022, Fontaine's DC with Jackie Down the Line, Bending Around. Close to the top of the hour, got a few more songs coming up for you, and then I'll be heading out at 4 o'clock. Coming up next, after a few messages, The Pixies.
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U92 FM. That was Roxy Music, Brian Ferry and Roxy Music doing More Than This. It's almost top of the hour. I'm going to have to turn it over to Stacy here in a couple minutes. Next, we got some U2 Bad. This is Aaron House, alumni DJ. I had a great time, and I will see you again next Saturday.

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2: Here's your updated U92 The Moose forecast. Ample sunshine expected this afternoon, with daytime highs approaching 84. Winds out of the southwest, around 5 miles per hour. Partly cloudy skies tonight, lows level off around 67. Highs level off around 87 tomorrow. Sunshine mixed with clouds at times. A blend of clouds and sun and dry, Monday and Tuesday, upper 80s, Monday, low 90s by Tuesday. Looking further out, 91 Wednesday, 88 Thursday, and 82 on Friday. And that's your updated forecast. I'm meteorologist Paul Trombley. For U92 The Moose, currently it's 84 degrees.
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I'm DJ Stacy. You just heard Duran Duran, Union of the Snake. And up next, we're going to hear music from Muna. They're currently on tour, and if you are a fan, they are playing Pittsburgh at Stage AE on September 29th. Tickets are $65.75. This is Muna with Wanna Be Her on the Moon.

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Music from Wet Leg on 91.7's Alumni Takeover. Thanks for joining me. We've got so much more music coming your way before this Alumni Takeover is finished, and we've got the Smiths coming up. I personally adore the Smiths. They are one of my favorite 80s bands, and I have to say, though, I have a love-hate relationship with Morrissey. He has once again canceled a four-date residency in Las Vegas at the Wynn. But he will remind us that there are some 7-inch singles coming out just around the corner. So he still wants our money, but not enough to do the shows that everybody pays for. So I don't know. You understand where I'm coming from, right? Love, hate. But the Smiths in the 80s, they did not disappoint. This is What Difference Does It Make?

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Adam Ant for you on U92. This is a year in 2026 that everybody's putting out their singles. It's a big time for Gen X. And if you're listening to this alumni show, you're probably Gen X. And if you're not, hopefully you just love this music. But the singles are a big deal. Adam Ant had a lot of singles, and so did Culture Club. And so right now, both of them have either done releases. In Adam Ant's case, he released the singles, which is a double vinyl or CD or digital retrospective. And then he went on tour, and he's out there with Squeeze and also Haircut 100. And Haircut 100 is touring with Culture Club in December. And Culture Club's tour is called the Singles Tour. And Culture Club has an amazing collection of singles. Some of the happiest music I ever listened to on vinyl is Culture Club. So enjoy this next tune. This is Church of the Poison Mind from Culture Club.

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3: Here's your updated U92 The Moose forecast. Ample sunshine expected this afternoon, with daytime highs approaching 84. Winds out of the southwest, around 5 miles per hour. Partly cloudy skies tonight, lows level off around 67. Highs level off around 87 tomorrow. Sunshine mixed with clouds at times. A blend of clouds and sun and dry, Monday and Tuesday, upper 80s, Monday, low 90s by Tuesday. Looking further out, 91, Wednesday, 88, Thursday, and 82 on Friday. And that's your updated forecast. I'm meteorologist Paul Trombley for U92 The Moose. Right now, it's 85 degrees.
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The Sundays on your alumni takeover on 91.7 The Moose. We've got more music coming your way. We're going to roll into some of the fun ska that we had in the 80s. Ska Fest is happening in Fort Monroe, Virginia on September 12th. And the English Beat is playing that show. And then they're heading back to the UK and are joined by the Selector and Neville Staple of the Specials. It's so cool to be able to see and hear these bands here in the States. They are so much fun. We're going to play you Madness in just a moment, but here's the English Beat with Save It For Later.

Music from Madness on your Alumni Takeover here at U92 The Moose. We're going to hear from some other great classic 80s bands. We're going to hear from New Order in a moment, some Public Image Limited, and something from U2, a classic. But there's some news. U2 has recorded the Pogues' Yeah, Yeah, Yeah, Yeah, Yeah for a tribute album set for release on November 13th. Now, this album is called 20th Century Patty, The Songs of Shane McGowan, and it also features artists like Bruce Springsteen, Jesse Buckley, the Oscar winner, and Tom Waits, and the Dropkick Murphys also contributed to the project. So I did listen to the track that U2 recorded. Yes, we're on U92, but U2 recorded. And it's a really, really cool song. U2 also has a new single out called Fireflies and a new album coming out later this year. So it's great to have something new from U2. We have not had a studio album since 2017. Let's hear a classic. This is I Will Follow from U2. Mm-hmm.

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3: Your feelings are relative. They're always changing at a moment's notice. Locations, however, you're stuck where you are. But who even cares? Have a cathartic moment on the dance floor or party in your bedroom with me, DJ James, on my variety show, Crying in the Club, for when good music can't wait for an appropriate setting. 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

Music from XTC on your Alumni Takeover. That was Dear God. Before that, music from Debbie Harry, French Kissing in the U.S. We've got so much cool stuff for you. Some Husker Du coming up, some Boy Genius, and I'm going to play you a track from Sinead O'Connor. Recently, people have been talking about this album that Sinead was working on before she passed away in 2023. It's really, really hard when artists leave us, and even when they're older and we don't expect it. Sinead was not old. She was in her 50s. And this album has been heard by other artists. Imelda May has heard it. Jarvis Cocker of Pulp, he's heard it. And they've said it's an incredible album, but there's no date for any kind of release for this. So I don't know if we can get a big movement together and convince people to let that album be released. That would be great. We were in the midst of just mourning this week. We lost Dolly Parton. We lost Tim Curry, people that were huge to the Gen X population. And I did hear, though, that on what would have been Dolly's 100th birthday, there was a track that's set to be released. She put that all in the works. I'm going to be really, really old when that track comes out, and that kills me. But even if I'm in a nursing home, I'm going to be texting my friends saying, today's the day we get to hear the special Dolly release 20 years from now, people. I love when there's still music to be had, just like Prince had so much in the vault. Dolly's got a lot in the vault. We're not going to be done with Dolly for a really long time. Bless her. And hopefully we get this music from Sinead as well. This is Mandinka from Sinead O'Connor.

0: always remember this beat.
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That's Criminal from Fiona Apple. I want to thank you for listening to this week's Alumni Takeover on U92 FM. I'm Stacy. Stick around. The Time Warp is next. You don't want to miss it. And we're going to head out of this hour with music from the Lemonheads. It's a shame about Ray.

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3: I'm Levi Williams at the news desk. Our top story, search and rescue operations are intensifying across Nepal following catastrophic flash floods. Nearly 90 Americans remain missing. Julie Walker has been following the story and has this report.
4: Of the roughly 3,000 still missing in the Nepal-Tibet floods and mudslides, about 90 are Americans, including Juwani Jyoti from Lexington, Massachusetts. Her husband, Sanjeev Rai, left their children at home to go there and find her.
5: I don't know whether she's alive or she's not. It's a tough situation because the area where she was is completely gone.
4: The Indian-American woman was on a retreat 7 hours from Kathmandu when geologists say a glacier burst, sending a massive wall of water, mud, and rocks down a mountain, wiping out an entire village along with all the surrounding roads. Her phone still pings there.
5: The buildings, hotel, there's nothing over there. It's just mud and slush in that area. And she's somewhere over there.
4: Nepal is asking for international help in rescue efforts. I'm Julie Walker.
3: Elsewhere, British commentator Milo Yiannopoulos has been deported to the UK after overstaying his visa. Federal authorities confirmed he was taken into custody in New Orleans after failing to appear for a scheduled immigration hearing. Lisa Dwyer has this report.
6: U.S. immigration officials have arrested British far-right commentator Milo Yiannopoulos in New Orleans. The Department of Homeland Security says he was detained at Louis Armstrong New Orleans International Airport on Thursday. He's accused of entering the U.S. illegally in May 2019. An immigration judge issued a final order of removal on July 22nd after he missed his immigration hearing. Yiannopoulos is known for his controversial views on feminism, Islam, and immigration. He's worked for rapper Ye, formerly Kanye West, who was scheduled to perform in New Orleans. Yiannopoulos rose to fame in the early 2010s as a writer for Breitbart News. I'm Lisa Dwyer.
3: Meanwhile, President Trump has hailed what he calls the biggest oil deal in history, securing a major partnership with Venezuela to boost U.S. reserves. The White House says the deal will inject nearly $100 billion into Venezuela's economy while significantly lowering gas prices for American consumers. I'm Levi Williams, and this is Radio Network News.
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7: Here's your updated U92 The Moose forecast. Lows dip down to about 67 tonight under partly cloudy skies, southeasterly winds around 5 miles per hour. A mix of clouds and sun again tomorrow. High temperatures reach up to 87. Slight chance of rain showers tomorrow night. Lows dip down to about 68, partly cloudy skies. Sunshine mixed with clouds at times and dry. Monday and Tuesday, upper 80s. Monday, low 90s by Tuesday. Taking a look at the extended forecast, 91 Wednesday, 88 Thursday, and 82 on Friday. And that's your updated forecast. I'm meteorologist Kara Foster for U92 The Moose. Currently, it's 86 degrees.
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10: Hey, everybody. Thanks for tuning into U92's Time Warp on this 29th of August, 2026. I am your DJ, Ed, bringing you music from the beginning of rock and roll, old soul, R&B, folk, country rock, prog rock, and all points in between this afternoon. And we've got some Steely Dan from Pretzel Logic with Night by Night. And after Dan, we've got the Meters, good old funky music, and then some prog rock from Yes. But we're going to start the set off with the genius, Ray Charles. Hallelujah, I love you so. So thanks for tuning in. This is the Time Warp on U92, 91.7 on your FM dial-in, U92themoose.com.

Good afternoon, friends. Thanks for tuning into the Time Warp. Hope you enjoyed that venture with, yes, some prog rock on this 29th of August. Had a nice day here today, roughly 82 with sun. We're going to move on to some Rolling Stones from Sticky Fingers with the tune Sway. And after the Stones, some Buddy Holly reminiscing from 1962. And back to the prog corner, Rush with the Trees. And after a Rush, we've got Led Zeppelin with Black Mountain Side to wind down this half hour of the Time Warp. So thanks for tuning in. Let's get back to the past while we still have a chance on the Time Warp.

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4: 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I am your DJ and pronouncer, Ed, bringing you the Souther Hillman Furry Band, a group we haven't played in a while, and we've got their tune Border Town to kick off this segment. Then some Supertramp School. And from my old neck of the woods, Connecticut, we've got Feel You Around Me from NRBQ. So thanks for tuning in. Let's return to the past while we have a chance on the Time Warp.

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2: 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You are tuned into the Time Warp. I am your DJ and pronouncer on this evening, bringing you music you don't normally hear. None of the hits all the time on the Time Warp, to include the Five Royales from back in the 50s, Women About to Make Me Go Crazy. And after that, the late Blaze Foley with Clay Pigeons, a tune that John Prine covered and probably made some money off of. And it's a real old Peter Green, Fleetwood Mac, Mission Bell to wind down this segment. 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
2: 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And as we say, none of the hits all the time, to include from back in the winter of 1962-3, Bob Dylan's protest against the Cold War called Masters of War, which is still rather timely. Then after Bob, we've got another long one from Renaissance, Carpet of the Sun, a live tune for you. 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
3: Come, you masters of war.

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2: Thank you indeed, Sam. And I want to thank you for tuning into U92's Time Warp, our offering of retro rock, old soul, rhythm and blues, folk rock, country rock, prog rock, and all points in between on Saturday evenings. I'm your DJ Ed, bringing you a Jay Ferguson tune when he was with Spirit. Made some money on a tune called Thunder Island further on down the road, but that's what we got to start off this segment. And then from the Allman Brothers, Woman Across the River. And after that, some Tom Waits, Rockin' Chair. And we'll wind this segment down with 10 Years After with Alvin Lee, Once There Was a Time. So thanks for tuning in. This is the Time Warp on the Moose. So let's return to the past while we still have a chance.

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0: Oh, yeah, some 10 years after, with a great tune from them, Once There Was a Time. And there's still more time. We've got time for some Time Warp music, music you don't normally hear, none of the B-sides, none of the hits all the time, to include from The Pretender, Jackson Brown, Your Bright Baby Blues, and a loud one from Montrose, Rock Candy, a bit of a classic from them. And after Montrose, we'll wind this segment down with the late, great Curtis Mayfield, Check Out Your Mind, a live tune from him. So thanks for tuning in. This is the Time Warp on the Moose, 91.7 on your FM dial and U92TheMoose.com.
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5: Here's your updated U92 The Moose forecast. Lows dip down to about 67 tonight under partly cloudy skies, southeasterly winds around 5 miles per hour. A mix of clouds and sun again tomorrow. High temperatures reach up to 87. Slight chance of rain showers tomorrow night. Lows dip down to about 68, partly cloudy skies. Sunshine mixed with clouds at times and dry. Monday and Tuesday, upper 80s. Monday, low 90s by Tuesday. Taking a look at the extended forecast, 91 Wednesday, 88 Thursday, and 82 on Friday. And that's your updated forecast. I'm meteorologist Kara Foster for U92 The Moose. Currently, it's 83 degrees.
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8: That's where you're at. On the time warp on this Saturday, 7 o'clock-ish, the 29th of August, 2026. And I'm your DJ, bringing you Chuck Berry. How fitting for a show like this, reeling and rocking. And after Chuck, we've got from Pet Sounds, The Beach Boys, God Only Knows. Some people think their very best song. And after The Beach Boys, how about some Ventures with Perfidia and Instrumental? Then after The Ventures, we've got Sonny Lance Lim with I Feel So Good. And we'll shift gears with some, I guess you could say, folk country rock music from the new Riders of the Purple Sage, You Should Have Seen Me Running. So thanks for tuning in. This is The Time Warp on The Moose. Let's get back to the music.

to me by mail. My baby said that she's coming home, and I hope the girl don't fail. You know, I feel so good. Lord, I feel so good. Lord, I feel so good.

And thank you for coming back and tuning into U92's Time Warp on this Saturday evening. I'm your DJ and pronouncer, bringing you not only the new writers, but the great voice of Aretha Franklin with Trouble in Mind to start off this segment. And then from Astral Weeks, Slim Slow Slider, and that would be Van Morrison. And after Van, some Janis Joplin with Bye Bye Baby, a bit of a classic from her. We'll wind down this segment with Pink Floyd with Remember a Day. So thanks for tuning in. This is the Time Warp on 91.7 on your FM dial and U92TheMoose.com.

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8: 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We're heading into our last 30 minutes, and we're going to take a giant step to kick this segment off with Taj Mahal and that tune. And how about some War? Beatles in the Bog, an instrumental from them. And then from 461 Ocean Boulevard, we have Eric Clapton with Motherless Child. So thanks for tuning in. This is the Time Warp on 91.7 on your FM dial and U92themoose.com. Let's get back to the music.

How about that ending? Thank you, Eric and crew. You are tuned into the Time Warp. We're heading into our last 15 minutes or so. Yours truly, Ed, your DJ and pronouncer, will bring you a band we haven't played in a long time, the Amazing Rhythm Aces. How about Third Rate Romance? That was their big hit. And after the Aces, we've got Leslie Gore with California Nights. There's a World from Neil Young. And from Rare Birds and Fruit, Procol Harum with the tune Fires, which burnt brightly. And after Procol Harum, some Jeff Beck with Definitely Maybe. And should we have time, we've got John Lee Hooker with Think Twice Before You Go. So thanks for tuning in. This has been the Time Warp on U92, 91.7 on your FM dial, and U92themoose.com. 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
2: Here's your updated U92 The Moose forecast. Lows around 67 tonight under partly cloudy skies, southeasterly winds around 5 miles per hour. Sunshine mixed with clouds at times. Tomorrow, high temperatures reach up to 87. Slight chance of rain showers. Tomorrow night, lows dip down to about 68, partly cloudy skies. Dry with temperatures a bit above average Monday and Tuesday, and highs from the upper 80s to the low 90s. Taking a look at the extended forecast, 92 Wednesday, 88 Thursday, and 82 on Friday. And that's your updated forecast. I'm meteorologist Kara Foster for U92 The Moose. Right now, 77.
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0: Now Matt the Cat's gonna show you what was on the juke in the back.
1: Hey there, jukers, jivers, and wailers. I'm your jukebox operator, Matt the Cat, welcoming you to another Juke in the Back, 1940s and 50s rhythm and blues. It's one solid hour of the soul that came before rock and roll. And over the last 2 weeks, I featured Aladdin Records, that great little rhythm and blues label out of Los Angeles. What a great part three this will be, focusing on 1953 through 55 and the birth of rock and roll. But even more exciting than that, I'm also going to feature a great variety of recordings released on that little Aladdin label out of Beverly Hills, California. We'll be hearing some vocal groups, some dirty rhythm and blues, some hits, and some misses. It's the Aladdin Record Story, Part 3, this week on The Juke in the Back. Let's begin with a duet from two of the titans of rhythm and blues, the two greatest blues shouters of all time, Big Joe Turner and Wynonie Mr. Blues Harris. They recorded this tune, Battle of the Blues, in July of 1949. Aladdin issued it as a single in September of 49, but then they reissued it in July of 53. It's a two-part song, baby, where these shouters trade blues lines back and forth. Few records recorded during this time period can even compete. So let's kick off part three of Aladdin Records with Big Joe Turner and Wynonie Mr. Blues Harris. It's Battle of the Blues, part one and part two. I'm Matt the Cat, and you're digging the juke in the back.